0: This is Akashvani, the news read by Shagun Chopra. President Draupadi Murmu will hold talks with the North Macedonian counterpart Gordana Siljanovska Dathkova in Skopje today. President Murmu is also scheduled to meet Prime Minister Hristijan Mikoski and Speaker of the Assembly Arim Gashi and address the Parliament. She will also address the India-North Macedonia Business Forum. President Murmu arrived in North Macedonia on a two-day state visit as part of a three-nation tour of Moldova, North Macedonia and Romania. She is the first Indian president to visit North Macedonia. The visit reflects the importance India attaches to strengthening bilateral ties with the three countries and its engagement with the wider Eastern European region. Both sides have shown keen interest in deepening economic ties in priority sectors such as agriculture, pharmaceuticals, science and technology, information technology and IT-enabled services. North Macedonia is a landlocked country in southeastern Europe. The Indian community in the country is very small, with most members working in the IT sector, teaching at universities or serving as executives in multinational companies. India condemned the attack on the vessel MV Golden Leo while departing the port of Odessa in Ukraine. The External Affairs Ministry said four Indian nationals have tragically lost their lives while one is hospitalized in a critical condition. The ministry said that at the time of the incident, there were 17 crew members on board, including five Indian nationals. The ministry has reiterated that targeting commercial shipping and endangering innocent civilian crew members or otherwise impeding freedom of navigation and commerce is deplorable and should be avoided. The ministry said that the Indian mission in Ukraine is closely monitoring the situation as making every effort to extend all possible assistance to those affected. The Government of India extended deepest condolences to the families of the deceased Indian nationals and wished them speedy and full recovery. More than 118 police personnel sustained injuries yesterday when a protest escalated into violence in New Delhi area. The injured include senior officers of the ranks of Special Commissioner of Police, Joint Commissioner of Police, Additional Commissioner and Deputy Commissioner of Police. In a statement, Delhi Police said, during the protest, the protesters displayed unruly, aggressive and violent behaviour and despite repeated warnings and lawful directions, they refused to disperse and violated the prohibitory orders in force. Delhi police said the protesters attacked police personnel, vandalized police and other government vehicles and resorted to violence, posing a serious threat to public order. It said the medico-legal examination of the remaining injured police personnel is underway. The police said during the scuffle, around 60 protesters were also reported to get injured. It said around 70 protesters have been detained and appropriate legal action is being initiated and an FIR is being registered under the relevant provisions of the Bharatiya Nyaya Sanhita and other applicable laws. Delhi police said it remains committed to maintaining public order and ensuring the safety and security of all citizens. It said strict action will be taken against all persons found involved in unlawful and violent activities. National Security Advisor Ajit Doval has been selected for this year's prestigious Lokmanya Tilak National Award. The award will be presented on August 1st in Pune on the occasion of 106th death anniversary of Lokmanya Tilak. Union Home Minister Amit Shah, Maharashtra Chief Minister Devendra Fadnavis, Deputy Chief Ministers Eknath Shinde and Sunetra Pawar will attend the award ceremony. External Affairs Minister Dr. S. Jaishankar met his Panamanian counterpart Javier Eduardo Martinez Achavasquez in New Delhi. During the meeting, Dr. Jaishankar underscored the importance of deepening India's engagement with Panama as a gateway to Latin America and the Caribbean region. Both leaders held wide-ranging discussions, including advancing trade, business, development, maritime, health, agriculture, education and digital cooperation. They also spoke about engagement at the multilateral fora. In hockey, the Indian sub-junior men's and women's teams made a winning start to their respective campaigns at the FIH Youth Hockey Fives Asian Championship 2026 in Muscat, Oman yesterday. The Indian women's team was the first to start its campaign on the tournament's opening day against Kazakhstan and won 8-3. The women's team, led by Diaz Hattrick, produced a dominant attacking display. And that is the end of this news bulletin.
1: Yan Akaswani Tura na Shimang Dilio ni watak ba Hindi aro English khoborangko khnaswa tani namgapa chanchianira kusini rangni dongwaniara rachakani usa dongrong Yan George Orwell ni an patarang wana 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

0: In a statement, Delhi police said during the protest, the protesters displayed unruly, aggressive and violent behaviour. And despite repeated warnings and lawful directions, they refused to disperse and violated the prohibitory orders in force. National Security Advisor Ajit Doval has been selected for this year's prestigious Lokmanya Tilak National Award. The award will be presented on August 1st in Pune on the occasion of the 106th death anniversary of Lokmanya Tilak. In hockey, the Indian sub-junior men's and women's teams made a winning start to their respective campaigns at the FIH Youth Hockey Asian Championship 2026 in Muscat, Oman yesterday. The Indian women's team was the first to start its campaign on the tournament's opening day against Kazakhstan and won 8-3. Ace Indian shuttler PV Sindhu is set to lead India at the China Open 2026 badminton tournament beginning today. Sindhu will face compatriot Unnati Hooda in opening round of 32 clash of the women's singles today. Devika Sihag will also compete in the women's singles draw. Moreover, Lakshya Sen, Ayush Shetty and Aegis Pranoy are the three Indian entries in the men's singles draw. And that is the end of this news bulletin.
1: Ya na kaswani turan simang de leoni ko ata ba hindi a ro english ko borang ko khna soa ha somoy da o 3 minutes king ba jong ha da na simang ach asungna rang mithelani gitrang ko kamatani somoyo kagarin marak aro unidol ni gitrang o na simang wise msak bone ketal tak thai bone aro Kadungani, thanks to any git rank on Shimangda Ozozo, Knasona, Matgen.

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0: Kasbani News, Gangtok.
1: Monsoon activity continues across most parts of Himachal Pradesh, with rainfall persisting in many areas. Meteorological Centre Shimla has issued a red alert for heavy to extremely heavy rainfall in five districts of the state today. We have more from a correspondent.
2: Persistent monsoon rains have affected normal life in several parts of Himachal Pradesh. Many link roads remain blocked due to landslides, while power and drinking water supply have been disrupted in some areas. Restoration work is underway. The Meteorological Centre Shimla has issued a red alert for heavy to very heavy rainfall today in Kangra, Mandi, Chamba, Sirmaur and Kullu district. As a precaution, all government and private educational institutions will remain closed for the second consecutive day today in Kangra, Mandi, Chamba and Sirmaur district. The administration has urged residents and tourists to avoid unnecessary travel and stay away from rivers, streams and landslide-prone areas. Ritesh Kapoor, Akashwani News, Shimla.
1: More than 118 police personnel sustained injuries yesterday when a protest escalated into violence in the New Delhi area. The injured include senior officers of the ranks of Special Commissioner of Police, Joint Commissioner of Police, Additional Commissioner and Deputy Commissioner of Police. In a statement, Delhi police said that during the protest, the protesters displayed unruly, aggressive and violent behavior, and despite repeated warnings and lawful directions, they refused to disperse and violated the prohibitory orders in force. Delhi police said the protesters attacked police personnel, vandalized police and other government vehicles, and resorted to violence, posing a serious threat to public order. It said the medico-legal examination of the remaining injured police personnel is underway. The police said during the scuffle around 60 protesters were also reported to get injured. It said around 70 protesters have been detained and appropriate legal action has been initiated and an FIR has been registered under the relevant provisions of the Bharatiya Nyaya Sanhita and other applicable laws. U.S. has launched fresh strikes on Iran. In a social media post, U.S. Central Command CENTCOM said that the strikes are designed to further degrade Iranian military capabilities used to attack commercial shipping in the Strait of Hormuz. U.S. President Donald Trump has warned Iran of massive retaliation, saying that Tehran would pay many times. His warning came yesterday after three American soldiers were killed recently, two in Jordan and one in Iraq. Iran's Islamic Revolutionary Guard Corps, IRGC, said that its naval forces had delivered heavy blows to U.S. assets and facilities in Bahrain and Kuwait through three rounds of missile and drone attacks in retaliation to U.S. attacks on Iranian provinces. Moving on to the world of sports, ace Indian shuttler P.V. Sindhu is all set to lead India at the China Open 2026 badminton tournament beginning today at Changzhou. We have a report.
3: Sindhu will face compatriot Unnati Hooda in her opening round of 32 clash of women's singles today. Devika Sehwag will also compete in the women's singles draw. Moreover, Lakshya Sen, Ayush Shetty and H.S. Pranoy are the three Indian entries in the men's singles draw, while M.R. Arjun and Hariharan Amsa Karunan are India's sole representatives in the men's doubles draw. Meanwhile, Olympian Tanisha Krasto and Dhruv Kapila, along with Rohan Kapoor and Ruthvika Shivani Gadde, will represent India in the mixed doubles. On to hockey, the Indian sub-junior men's and women's teams made a winning start to their respective campaigns at the FIH Youth Hockey 5S Asian Championship 2026 in Muscat, Oman yesterday. The Indian women's team was the first to start its campaign on the tournament's opening day against Kazakhstan and won 8-3. The Indian men's team, on the other hand, also impressed in its tournament opener as they defeated Bangladesh 7-3 in their opening match. Chirag Jha, Sports Desk.
1: And now, for a look at today's newspapers, it's over to Shagun Chopra.
4: Thank you, Abhishek. Prime Minister urges Parliament to embrace dialogue over disruption, leads the Statesman. Monsoon session off to a stormy start amid opposition protests, reports the Hindu. The Pioneer, in its editorial piece, FIFA World Cup, Spain rules the world again, says football once again demonstrated its unrivaled global appeal, uniting nations, cultures and generations in a way few events can. Cops block protesters, march to Parliament, Nadda meets CJP representatives, says the Times of India. Andy Burnham takes over as Prime Minister, unveils 10-year plan for reset of United Kingdom, informs the Asian Age. And finally, India proves first vaccine against dengue, reports the Hindustan Times. And with that, it's back to you, Abhishek.
1: Thank you, Shagun. And now, before we end the bulletin, the headlines once again. Prime Minister Narendra Modi to address NDA Parliamentary Party meeting at Parliament House this morning. President Draupadi Murmu to hold talks with the North Macedonian counterpart in Skopje today. Four Indians killed and one critically injured in an attack on commercial vessel near Odessa.

port in Ukraine. India condemns attack on the ship. West Bengal government hikes monthly pension for senior citizens, widows and specially abled persons in the state. US launches first strikes on Iran as President Donald Trump warns of massive retaliation. And PV Sindhu to lead India's challenge at the China Open badminton tournament beginning today. And for details of these stories and more, log on to our website www.newsonair.gov.in and News on AIR app. And with that, we end the morning news. Have a nice day.

This is Akashvani Shillong, the Northeast News Bulletin, read by Wai Delang Pariyat. First, we take a look at the headlines. Meghalaya hosts the 14th meeting of BIMSTEC subgroup on anti-money laundering and combating financing of terrorism. 8 bodies recovered so far as search and rescue operations are on to safely evacuate people trapped inside under-construction tunnel of the NHPC Teesta Stage 6 hydroelectric project in Sikkim. And the flood situation deteriorates in Assam and the death toll rises to 10 following reports of 5 fresh flood-related deaths. And now the news and details. The 14th meeting of the BIMSTEC subgroup on anti-money laundering and combating the financing of terrorism was held in Shillong, Meghalaya yesterday. Hosted by the Department of Revenue, Ministry of Finance, Government of India, the meeting brought together delegates from all 7 BIMSTEC member states, reaffirming their shared commitment to strengthening regional cooperation in combating money laundering, terrorist financing, proliferation financing, and other evolving forms of financial crime. The meeting reviewed the progress made since the 13th meeting of the subgroup and agreed to develop a work plan for 2026 to 2028 and emphasized the operationalization of the contact point network to deepen cooperation among financial intelligence units. In Sikkim, search and rescue operations are on to safely evacuate the people trapped inside an under-construction tunnel of the NHPC Teesta Stage 6 hydroelectric project at Samardung in Namchi district. The SSP of Namchi district informed that 8 bodies have been reported by the rescue team so far, but are yet to be identified. It is expected that at least 25 people have been trapped inside the tunnel which collapsed, likely due to landslides, though the administration is waiting for experts to find out the exact cause. The Namchi District Administration, in coordination with NHPC officials, SDRF, NDRF, Sikkim Police, Fire and Emergency Services, the Health Department and other line departments, is continuously carrying out the operation. In Assam, the death toll situation has deteriorated further, with the death toll rising to 10 amid incessant rainfall and swelling rivers across the state. 5 flood-related deaths have been reported, taking the overall flood-related death toll to 10. 2 persons were reported missing. 16 districts have been affected and a total of 45 revenue circles and 794 villages remain inundated, affecting 3,62,933 people. Altogether, 101 relief camps and distribution centres have been opened, sheltering more than 9,600 people. The NDRF, SDRF, Army and other agencies have rescued over 6,700 people from flood-hit areas. Several roads, embankments and other infrastructure have also suffered damage due to floodwaters and erosion. Meanwhile, urban flooding has affected parts of Jorhat, Kamrup and Kamrup metropolitan districts, impacting nearly 7,800 people. In Nagaland, Chief Minister Nephew Rio yesterday visited the landslide-affected area in Mon district to assess the situation. Addressing residents at Defence Colony Walu Ward in Mon town, he shared his sympathy with the affected families. The Chief Minister commended the efforts of volunteers, civil societies, SDRF Mon, DEF Mon and the District Administration and urged them to continue supporting the affected communities. Noting that Nagaland is increasingly experiencing the impact of climate change, Rio stressed the importance of adhering to building bylaws and other regulations while undertaking construction in vulnerable areas. As an immediate relief measure, he handed over 10 lakh rupees to the civil societies led by the Konyak Union, while assuring that the state government would take up necessary actions to address the situation. In Assam, continuous rainfall has triggered landslides at several locations in Guwahati yesterday. A major landslide occurred at Mahadev Nagar in Ghoshala area of Maligaon, causing severe damage to a residential house. Soil and trees from a nearby hillside came crashing down on the house, leaving 4 persons injured. They were taken to Guwahati Medical College and Hospital for treatment. Landslides were also reported at several locations along the road leading to Kamakhya Temple, affecting vehicular movement in the area. The Kamrup Metropolitan District Administration has advised the people to avoid unnecessary travel in vulnerable hilly areas, particularly around Maligaon, Pandu and Kamakhya. Tripura Director General of Police Anurag passed away yesterday under tragic circumstances. His body was recovered from the bathroom of his office at the State Police Headquarters in Agartala. He was immediately rushed to the Agartala Government Medical College and GB Pant Hospital, where doctors declared him dead. A 1994 batch IPS officer of the Tripura Cadre, Anurag had assumed charge as the DGP on May 17th last year. A wave of mourning swept across the state and the police department following the DGP's sudden demise. Chief Minister Dr. Manik Saha expressed grief and extended his condolences to the bereaved family.
Members of the state cabinet, former Chief Minister Manik Sarkar, and other MLAs also expressed their profound sorrow over the DGP's passing. Meanwhile, Leader of Opposition Jitendra Chowdhury and MLA Sudip Roy Barman demanded a fair and independent investigation and called for the formation of a special investigation committee under the supervision of the Chief Justice of the High Court. Sikkim Chief Minister Prem Singh Tamang yesterday tabled in the Assembly a budget of 19,215 crore rupees with a net expenditure of 18,455 crore rupees after accounting for recoveries for the financial year 2026-2027. The budget focuses on developing infrastructure and social welfare measures, and Tamang, who holds charge of the finance department, said his government has significantly expanded public investment through enhanced state revenues, prudent fiscal management and mobilization of additional resources from the centre and externally aided projects. In Arunachal Pradesh, the border hut at Pangsau Pass along the India-Myanmar border was reopened yesterday after remaining shut for 6 years. Nampong MLA Laisam Simai visited the market on the inaugural day and interacted with traders and officials as commercial activities resumed. The border hut will remain open on the 10th, 20th and 30th of every month, and the reopening is expected to revive traditional trade links, facilitate regulated cross-border commerce, generate livelihood opportunities for border communities and promote tourism in the region. Tripura Governor Indrasena Reddy Nallu yesterday attended a special event organised by the Baikunthanath Tarkabhushan Smriti Trust at the Unakoti Kalakshetra in Kailashahar. During the programme, piglets were distributed to farmers living in tea garden areas. Bicycles were also presented to women footballers of the Fulu Janu Athletic Football Club. Inaugurating the initiative, the Governor said, to build a prosperous, developed and leading Tripura, it is highly positive that social organisations and trusts step forward alongside the government's multifaceted initiatives. The governor also called upon everyone to actively contribute towards building a drug-free India and developed India. Assam Agriculture, Irrigation and Parliamentary Affairs Minister Piyush Hazarika yesterday attended a land patta distribution program at Bhumaraguri under the Nagaon Batadorba Assembly constituency. Distributing the pattas, the minister said, land rights are the foundation of security, dignity, identity and the future of every family. Land pattas were formally handed over to 81 families at the program. Checks under the Women Entrepreneurship Scheme were also formally distributed to eligible beneficiaries of the constituency who had not received the benefit earlier. MLA Rupak Sarma, the Deputy Commissioner and several other dignitaries were present at the program. The Press Information Bureau Aizawl in Mizoram yesterday organised a one-day workshop on 12 years of governance, employment generation and economic reforms under GST. Attending as the chief guest, Mizoram Taxation Commissioner H.K. Lalmungliana said that the steady rise in goods and service tax collections is not merely a statistical achievement, but a crucial pillar underpinning the nation's economic progress. He stressed that Mizoram must also make every possible effort to contribute to this national objective. Zoram People's Movement leader from Mizoram, K. Lal Tluangkima, was sworn in as Rajya Sabha member yesterday. Lal Tluangkima was elected to the Rajya Sabha on June 18th, securing 26 of the 36 votes polled. Similarly, James Pangsang Konkal Sangma of the National People's Party from Meghalaya also took oath as Rajya Sabha member. Rajya Sabha Chairman and Vice President of India, C.P. Radhakrishnan, administered the oath. A 5-day specialised technical workshop on repairing of DBSMPS has commenced at the Akashvani Agartala station in Tripura yesterday. It is a knowledge-sharing workshop in which officials of engineering wings from various Akashvani stations across the northeastern states have participated. Addressing the workshop, Deputy Director General of Northeastern Region Himanta Norem strongly emphasised the importance of appropriate and optimal utilisation of advanced technology within Akashvani centres to keep pace with modern broadcasting standards. Now we take a look at the headlines once again. Meghalaya hosts the 14th meeting of BIMSTEC subgroup on anti-money laundering and combating financing of terrorism. 8 bodies recovered so far as search and rescue operations are on to safely evacuate people trapped inside the under-construction tunnel of NHPC Teesta Stage 6 hydroelectric project in Sikkim. Flood situation deteriorates in Assam. The death toll rises to 10 following reports of 5 fresh flood-related deaths. And with that, we end the Northeast News Bulletin from Akashvani Shillong. Have a nice day.

0: This is Akashwani Shillong. We now bring to you an interview with the Chief Electoral Officer of Meghalaya, Dr. BDS Tiwari, IAS, on the facts, process and purpose of the ongoing Special Intensive Revision, or SIR. The interviewer is Krishna Das Gupta.
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This is Akaswani Tura. Very good morning, and once again, welcome to all listeners to the Western Music Program. Well, listeners, this morning we bring you some various beautiful songs from the album Cliff Richard, and the numbers are What I Say, featuring by Ray Charles, and it will be followed by the number Blue Moon by Richard Rogers and Lawrence Hartz.

That was the number Unchained Melody by Listen from the album Listen to Cliff by Cliff Richard. Now you can listen another number from the album Guns and Roses, and the numbers are Sweet Child of Mine and Patience.

songs, we come to the end of this Western music program from the studio Akashvani Thura. Thank you for being with us. Now, after a short while, you can listen Bibit Bharati at 9:30 a.m. and news in Hindi and news in Hindi at 10 a.m. and news in English at 10:05 a.m. which will be relayed from Delhi station. This is Akashvani Thura.

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0: Histiaan Mitskosti and speak of the assembly Afrim Gashi and address the parliament. She will also address the India-North Macedonia Business Forum. National Security Advisor Ajit Doval has been selected for this year's prestigious Lokmanya Tilak National Award. The award will be presented on August 1st in Pune on the occasion of the 106th death anniversary of Lokmanya Tilak. Union Home Minister Amit Shah, Maharashtra Chief Minister Devendra Fadnavis, Deputy Chief Minister Eknath Shinde and Sunetra Pawar will attend the award ceremony. The award comprises a memento, a citation and a cash prize of 1 lakh rupees. Prime Minister Modi has congratulated N.D. Barnum on assuming office as Prime Minister of the United Kingdom. In a social media post, Mr. Modi said that India and the UK are bound by shared democratic values and enjoy wide-ranging cooperation across trade, investment, technology, defence and people-to-people relations. He noted that as India-UK Comprehensive Economic and Trade Agreement, CETA, enters into force this month, the bilateral partnership between the two nations is poised to grow even stronger. More than 118 police personnel sustained injuries yesterday when a protest escalated into violence in the New Delhi area. The injured include senior officers of the ranks of Special Commissioner of Police, Joint Commissioner of Police, Additional Commissioner and Deputy Commissioner of Police. In a statement, Delhi Police said during the protest, the protesters displayed unruly, aggressive and violent behaviour and despite repeated warnings and lawful directions, they refused to disperse and violated the prohibitory orders in force. Delhi Police said the protesters attacked police personnel, vandalised police and other government vehicles and resorted to violence, posing a serious threat to public order. In Sikkim, search and rescue operations are underway to safely evacuate people trapped under the under-construction tunnel of the NHPC Teesta Stage 6 hydroelectric project at Samardung in Namchi district. Senior Superintendent of Police of Namchi district has said the 9 bodies have been recovered by the rescue teams so far. Around 25 people are suspected to have been trapped inside the tunnel, which is believed to have been damaged following landslides. Prime Minister Narendra Modi spoke with Sikkim Chief Minister Prem Singh Tamang Gole. Mr. Modi took stock of the situation and rescue measures. The Chief Minister has already instructed all concerned to carry out search and rescue measures on a war footing. The Central Drug Standard Control Organization, CDSCO, has granted marketing authorization for India's first dengue vaccine, the attenuated dengue vaccine, Qdenga-R, to strengthen national dengue prevention efforts. This is the first dengue vaccine approved in the country for the prevention of dengue disease. The vaccine is approved for the prevention of dengue diseases in individuals 4 to 60 years of age. The vaccine has already received regulatory approval in 42 countries, including the European Union, the United Kingdom, Switzerland, Indonesia, Malaysia, and Thailand. Minister of Health and Family Welfare said that the approval of the country's first dengue vaccine marks an important milestone in India's public health response to dengue. In hockey, the Indian sub-junior men's and women's teams made a winning start to their respective campaigns at the FIH Youth Hockey Asian Championship 2026 in Muscat, Oman, yesterday. And that is the end of this news bulletin.
1: Yana Kashwani Turan, Asimang Delioni Hindi Aro English Kobor Kokna Swaha. 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

0: conduct of competitive examinations during the NDA parliamentary party meeting. Talking exclusively to Akashwani News at Parliament premises, Mr. Kushwaha said the re-examination for NEET was conducted with complete integrity and future examinations will also be held in the same transparent manner.
1: The NEET examination has been conducted fairly and transparently. Strong measures have been taken to ensure that future exams are also held with integrity. Students should stay relaxed and focused on their studies. Those responsible for corruption and malpractice have been punished according to the law.
0: The Lok Sabha was adjourned till 2 p.m. and Rajya Sabha for the day amidst opposition uproar on various issues, including the NEET paper leak case. When the Lok Sabha reassembled after the first adjournment at 12 noon, the House took up motions for election to different committees of the Parliament amid opposition uproar. Presiding Officer Sandhya Ray urged the members to return to their seats and allow the House to function smoothly. She said 0 hour belongs to the members and the entire country is watching the proceedings of the House. Despite her appeal, the opposition members came to the well with placards and carried on sloganeering over NEET and student protests. It led to adjournment of the Lok Sabha till 2 p.m. Earlier, when the House began its proceedings at 11 a.m., Speaker Om Birla tried to take up the question hour, but the opposition members raised the issue of the paper leak of the NEET examination. The same scene was also witnessed in the Rajya Sabha. When the Upper House met after the first adjournment at 12 noon, Chairman C.P. Radhakrishnan appealed to opposition members to go to their seats and allow the functioning of the House, but the opposition did not pay heed to his advice. Amidst the uproar, the Rajya Sabha was adjourned till 2 p.m. and then for the day. News just came in. The Lok Sabha also has been adjourned for the day. Leader of opposition in the Lok Sabha, Rahul Gandhi, today met Lok Sabha Speaker Om Birla and said the opposition wants a discussion on the issue of students. Talking to reporters outside Parliament, Mr. Gandhi said the issue concerns students and the future of the
2: youth. These students here, they are not just complaining about the education system. They are complaining about their future. This is not just about education. This is about the future of young people. That is what this is about. This is much bigger than simply education.
0: The government has refuted several social media posts claiming that a girl died on the spot during protests in Delhi yesterday. The fact-check unit of the Press Information Bureau has clarified that the claim is fake and said no protest-related death has occurred in Delhi. India today summoned the Russian charge d'affaires Vladimir Ladanov following the attack on the commercial vessel MV Golden Leo on the 19th of this month, which resulted in the tragic loss of 4 Indian lives. Conveying grave concern and unequivocal condemnation of the attack. The Ministry of External Affairs said such attacks undermine the safety, security and stability of international maritime commerce. The ministry said Mr. Ladanov was requested to convey India's strong concerns to his authorities that the targeting of commercial shipping and the resulting loss of innocent civilian lives is unacceptable and must be avoided. This is Akashwani giving you the news. For quick news updates round the clock, follow us on our X handle at AIR News Alerts. And for details of stories and more, log on to our website www.newsonair.gov.in and download News on AIR app. Welcome back to the Midday News. In Sikkim, 11 bodies have been recovered so far as rescue measures have been intensified to evacuate people trapped inside the under-construction tunnel of the NHPC Teesta Stage 6 hydroelectric project at Samardung in Namchi District. The senior superintendent of police of Namchi District informed that 11 bodies have been recovered by the rescue teams. It is suspected that at least 25 people are trapped inside the tunnel, which collapsed likely due to landslides yesterday. Prime Minister Narendra Modi spoke to Sikkim Chief Minister Prem Singh Tamangole and assured all assistance, extending condolences to the bereaved families. Mr. Modi, in a social media post, prayed for the speedy recovery of the injured. Mr. Modi also announced an ex gratia of 2 lakh rupees from the Prime Minister's National Relief Fund to the next

0: kin of each deceased. The injured would be given 50,000 rupees. The Namche District Administration, in coordination with NHBC officials, the SDRF, NDRF, Sikkim Police, Fire and Emergency Services, the Health Department and other line departments, is continuously carrying out the rescue operation. Akashwani correspondent reports that the incident occurred yesterday at the NHBC project in Samardung, South Sikkim. We have more from our correspondent.
1: Despite rains and challenging weather conditions, rescue teams are making every effort to safely evacuate the stranded workers. It is believed that at least 25 persons are trapped inside the 7-kilometer-long tunnel at Samardung. Prime Minister Narendra Modi and Union Home Minister Amit Shah spoke with Sikkim Chief Minister Prem Singh Tamangole and assured all assistance to tackle the situation. Meanwhile, district administration have identified 7 bodies so far. Senior officials are on the spot to monitor the rescue operation. Manas Pratim Sharma, Akashvani News, Gangtok.
0: President Draupadi Murmu and Vice President C.P. Radhakrishnan have expressed grief at the loss of lives in Sikkim. In a social media post, the President shared condolences to the bereaved families. The President also prayed for the speedy rescue and safe evacuation of the other workers and quick recovery of the injured. In a social media post, Mr. Radhakrishnan conveyed condolences to the bereaved families. The Chardham Yatra in Uttarakhand resumed today after a one-day suspension. The pilgrimage had been temporarily halted yesterday as a precaution due to continuous rainfall and the risk of landslides along the pilgrimage routes. Our correspondent reports.
2: The Chardham Yatra is being conducted in coordination with the district administration, police, SDRF and other concerned departments. Pilgrimage routes are under constant surveillance with heightened vigilance being maintained in vulnerable areas. Garhwal Commissioner Anand Swaroop has appealed to the pilgrims that if a route is temporarily blocked due to heavy rainfall, landslides or any reason, they should stay only at the safe locations or holding areas designated by the administration and to follow the instructions issued by the administration and police. He has mentioned that the safety of pilgrims remains the administration's highest priority. All concerned departments have been directed to keep a constant watch on weather conditions and the status of the pilgrimage routes. The commissioner has also urged pilgrims to check the latest weather updates before commencing their journey and to rely only on official information issued by the administration. Sakshi Singh, Akashwani News, Dehradun.
0: Monsoon activity continues to remain active across Himachal Pradesh, with persistent rainfall affecting several parts of the state. The Meteorological Centre, Shimla, has issued an orange alert for heavy rainfall at many places during the next 24 hours in 5 districts, Chamba, Kangra, Hamirpur, Mandi and Kullu. A report.
3: The spell of monsoon rain continues across Himachal Pradesh, disrupting normal life in several areas. Continuous rainfall has led to a rise in the water levels of rivers and streams across the state. Additional water is being released from the Karcham Dam in Kinnaur district and the Girijaton Dam in Sirmaur district. The local administration has advised people living along riverbanks to remain vigilant and strictly follow safety advisories issued from time to time. Meanwhile, traffic on National Highway 5 has been disrupted due to landslides at Shalkhar and Samdho in Kinnaur district. In Lahaul Spiti, vehicular movement has come to a halt after a link road was washed away by flash flood in the Jahalma Nala. In Shimla district, 16 link roads in the Theog subdivision have been blocked. In Chamba district, the Lahadu Nurpur main road has also been blocked following a major landslide at Tikkar Galadhar. Ritesh Kapoor, Akashwani News, Shimla.
0: Meanwhile, the Indian Meteorological Department, IMD, has issued a red alert for heavy to very heavy rainfall with isolated extremely heavy rainfall over Himachal Pradesh, Jammu and Kashmir, Ladakh and Muzaffarabad for today. IMD also issued orange colour warning for heavy to very heavy rainfall over Delhi, Haryana, Chandigarh, Punjab, Uttar Pradesh, Uttarakhand, Bihar, East Madhya Pradesh, Goa, Madhya Maharashtra and parts of Northeast India for the day. The Central Drugs Standard Control Organization has granted marketing authorization for India's first dengue vaccine, the attenuated dengue vaccine Qdenga-R, to strengthen national dengue prevention efforts. This is the first dengue vaccine approved in the country for the prevention of dengue disease. The vaccine is approved for the prevention of dengue disease in individuals of 4 to 60 years of age. The vaccine has already received regulatory approval in 42 countries, including the European Union, the United Kingdom, Switzerland, Indonesia, Malaysia and Thailand. The high-powered committee constituted by the Supreme Court has invited responses from the public on matters relating to the Aravali Hills and

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1: Today, we have gathered to pay our humble tribute to adikabi Banu Bakta Acharya, the innovator of Nepali literature. His contribution strengthened the Nepali language, literature and inspired generation to value education, culture and humanity. On behalf of the Gorkha Welfare Society in Naru Hills, I extend my sincere gratitude to our honorable chief guest, our honorable guest of honor, and all the distinguished guests for gracing this occasion with your esteemed presence. Your encouragement and support inspires our community to continue preserving and promoting our rich cultural heritage. I also express my heartfelt appreciation to every participants whose dedication and hard work have made today's celebration possible. This program is the reflection of our unity, commitment and collective spirit. Today's program is not just a cultural event, it is a celebration of our language, literature, tradition and identity. Let us take inspirations from the life and ideals of Adikavi Banu Bhakta Acharya and continue working together for a stronger, more progressive and united society.
0: Tumaniu bakra gbrangkhoram chak suani gitaram chak suani gitkhor angaha.

0: Ya manya niko mai ni gaman manya chum uni muksungwa niko bak ragba sakan tinya wiyatna gita adikabi banu bakta acharya ni jengi thanga ni gaman aro uni ongalarang ni gaman thalate onanga ha.
1: Today, we celebrate not only the birth of a great poet, but also enduring legacy of a visionary who transformed the Nepali language into a powerful medium of literature, culture, and identity. His life reminds us that language is the soul of a civilization, and literature is the breeze that connects generations. Born on

0: 13th July, 1814, Bhanavata Acharya received a classical education in Sanskrit. Yet, he realized that knowledge has its greatest value only when it is accessible to ordinary people. Inspired by the famous story of a humble khasi, the grass cutter, whose desire was to leave behind a public well for future generations, Bhanubhakta resolved to create a lasting contribution through literature. His greatest achievement was translating the sacred Ramayana into the Nepali language, making its timeless teachings of righteousness, devotion, compassion, and duty accessible to the common people. This landmark work laid the foundation of modern Nepali literature. Beyond the Ramayana, he enriched Nepali literature through works such as Ram Gita, Bhaktamala, Badu Shiksha, Prasnottari, and many poems, including the popular poem Ghasi, which continues to inspire us with its message of humility, selfless service, and meaningful living. For this unparalleled contribution, he was honored with the title Adi Kavi, the first poet of Nepali literature. His writings continues to inspire generations of writers, scholars, and readers across the world. Bhanu Jayanti is not merely a celebration of his birth. It is a reaffirmation of our commitment to serving our language, literature, and rich cultural heritage.
1: Gorkha Welfare Society ko aba chingatani gimba thalati nang ha.
2: The Gorkha Welfare Society was formed with the understanding that a strong and united community can preserve its identity while actively participating in the development of the region. Our forefathers have made immense contribution to Garo Hills through their dedication, hard work, and service in various fields. It is our responsibility to honor their legacy by strengthening our community and creating opportunities for future generations. The society has been established not only to safeguard our rich cultural heritage, language, and traditions, but also to promote education, social welfare, youth development, and community service. We believed that culture and progress must go hand in hand. Our aims and objectives include promoting education through scholarships, career guidance and skill development programs, encouraging sports, literature, arts, and cultural activities. The society also strives to foster unity among all sections of the Gorkha community and strengthen the spirit of brotherhood, mutual respect, and cooperation. At the same time, we remain committed to maintaining cordial relations with every community in Garo Hills.
1: Tumanyo dalbat kapa sokapa pa Thomas A. Sangma jinmana andake akanangaha.
3: We are gathered here not only to remember a great poet, but to celebrate a literary and cultural legacy that continues to inspire generations across India and throughout the world among the Nepali community. Bhanubhakta Acharya holds a unique and revered place in the history of the Nepalese language. By translating an epic Ramayana from Sanskrit into simple and accessible Nepali, he opened the doors of sacred knowledge and moral teachings to ordinary people and gave Nepali literature its first epic. For this pioneering contribution, he is remembered as Adikavi, the first poet of the Nepalese.

0: writings are rich in devotion, humility and social consciousness. And they remind us that literature is not merely a creative expression, but a powerful force for awakening our society. Through his verses, Bhanu Bhakta urged us to live with a sense of duty, compassion and responsibility towards others, and leave behind a legacy of service and goodness. One language spoken on this earth is dying every week, one language. The documentation of languages, it is very necessary and urgent. So, researchers estimate that roughly 44% of all known languages are now endangered. We are not teaching our children to appreciate the literature, the rich literary qualities of our language. Each language carries a unique oral literature, history, and ecological knowledge and cultural identity. When a language dies, these are often irretrievable. Nepali speaking community has contributed immensely to the social, cultural and economic life of our state, Meghalaya, and has enriched the wider northeastern region with its traditions of discipline, hard work, music, literature and community spirit. Today's celebration is a reflection of that contribution and of the inclusive ethos that Meghalaya proudly upholds. Cultural observances such as Bhanu Jayanti serve three important purposes for us today. Firstly, it preserves and promotes rich literary and cultural heritage of the Nepali-speaking community. So, I would like to urge each one of you to pledge that everyone present here will take a pledge that you will work to preserve and promote the rich literary and cultural heritage of the Nepali-speaking community. Secondly, they foster unity, harmony and mutual respect among different communities. Learn their language and draw inspiration from great personalities like Bhanu Bhakta Acharya.
1: Unijoljo cultural program bajatni dakpeolo dakkar kani program khuba wamang atangaha jion dingthangthang doloni chokme sangaha aroknatho be gitkhuba rangaha aro jatni bewolo dakme sokani khuba me 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

0: This is Akashwani, the news read by Nishit Kumar. Prime Minister Narendra Modi has called for coordinated efforts by all stakeholders to prevent paper leaks in future examinations across the country. Mr. Modi reiterated the government's commitment to ensuring strict action against those involved in the recent NEET examination paper leaks and safeguarding the interests of the country's youth. The Prime Minister said this while addressing the National Democratic Alliance Parliamentary Party meeting, now known as Mangal Milan at Parliament House Complex today. Talking to media, Parliamentary Affairs Minister Kiran Rijiju said, during the meeting, Prime Minister Modi stressed that those responsible should face the strictest possible punishment.
1: As soon as reports of paper leak emerged, the government took swift action. 13 individuals were arrested and sent to jail. To ensure that the future of students was not affected, the NEET re-examination was conducted on priority and the results were declared in a timely manner. Strict measures have also been put in place to prevent such incidents from recurring.
0: Both houses of parliament were adjourned for the day following repeated disruptions by opposition members over several issues, including the alleged NEET paper leak on the second consecutive day. Lok Sabha and Raj Sabha each witnessed adjournments due to opposition's uproar. Union Health Minister J.P. Nadda today visited Dr. Ram Manohar Lohia Hospital in New Delhi and held a meeting with the doctors at the hospital. He also reviewed the condition of those injured during yesterday's protest in the national capital over the alleged exam paper leak of NEET UG 2026. Mr. Nadda also visited Lady Harding Medical College and Hospital and met the injured protesters

admitted there. The Madhya Pradesh Assembly passed the Uniform Civil Code Bill on the second day of its monsoon session today amid protests by the opposition. The bill will now be sent to the governor for assent. Once approved, the Uniform Civil Code will come into force in the state. Tribal communities have been kept outside the scope of this. India and North Macedonia have agreed to enhance trade and investment while expanding cooperation in key sectors including information technology, agriculture, food processing, pharmaceuticals, textiles, biotechnology, tourism, hospitality and filmmaking. The decisions were taken following talks between President Draupadi Murmu and her North Macedonian counterpart in Skopje. Addressing the media after talks, President Murmu said both countries have reaffirmed the deep and friendly ties based on shared democratic values and mutual respect. She expressed confidence that her landmark visit, the first ever by an Indian president to North Macedonia, will further strengthen the multifaceted partnership between the two countries. Sikkim Chief Minister Prem Singh Tamangole has announced that a high-level inquiry committee would be set up into the NHPC's incident at Samardang in Namchi district. Visiting the incident site today with Governor Om Prakash Mathur, the Chief Minister asserted to provide all help to rescue the trapped persons. So far, 12 bodies have been recovered from the site and it is believed that another 13 persons are still trapped inside the tunnel. State's Chief Secretary and DGP held a review meeting at Namchi with the senior officials on the search operation. Prime Minister Narendra Modi spoke to Sikkim Chief Minister and assured all assistance. Mr. Gole apprised the Prime Minister on the measures being taken to tackle the situation. Both the leaders expressed grief at the tragic incident. Iran and the United States exchanged strikes for the 10th consecutive day as tensions over the strategically vital Strait of Hormuz continue to escalate. An Iranian official also began meetings today with mediators in Pakistan as diplomats sought to salvage the collapsed interim deal between Iran and the United States. Earlier, U.S. strikes targeted the town of Hormuz in southwestern Iran, while Jordan, Kuwait and Bahrain reported fresh Iranian attacks, underscoring the widening regional spillover of the U.S.-Iran conflict. Hockey India has announced the 20-member men's squad for the upcoming FIH World Cup in Belgium and the Netherlands to be held from August 15 to 30th. Ace defender and drag flicker Harmanpreet Singh will lead the Indian side. Veteran midfielder Manpreet Singh brings vast experience to a balanced squad comprising a blend of seasoned campaigners and exciting young talent. The goalkeeping department includes Mohit HS and Suraj Karkera, while the defensive unit comprises Jarmanpreet Singh, Captain Harmanpreet, Amit Rohidas, Jugraj Singh, Sanjay Sumit and Yashdeep Siwach. And with that, we end this news bulletin.

This is Akashvani Tura. The time is 8:10 p.m. Welcome back to our Western music program. You just have heard the Hindi and English news related from Delhi Station. Now I bring to you an instrumental music by John Coltrane.

You just have heard an instrumental music by John Coltrane. And with that, we have come to an end to our Western music program. In a short while from now on, you can listen to Today in Parliament at 8:15 p.m., Sports Scan at 8:30, Samachar Sandhya, News in Hindi at 8:45 p.m., News at 9 at 9 p.m., Spotlight at 9:15, Vivid Bharati at 9:30, News in Hindi at 10 p.m., News in English in 10:05, Vivid Bharati in 10:10, and at last, Time Reading. And Vivid Bharati from 10:10 to 10:30 p.m. This is Akashvani Tura.

The writer is Asim Kamal from PTI. Proceedings in the Lok Sabha were disrupted today due to an uproar by opposition members over the NEET question paper leak case and the police action against protesting students in Delhi. The House was adjourned twice before being finally adjourned for the day. For the second consecutive day of the monsoon session, neither question hour or zero hour could take place, nor could any other significant legislative business be transacted. When the lower house met at 11 a.m., Speaker Om Birla initiated question hour. However, members from opposition parties, including the Congress, began creating a ruckus while raising their demands. The Speaker appealed to the opposition MPs, who were shouting slogans near the well of the House, to allow question hour to proceed. He urged the opposition MPs to cooperate in conducting question hour. Mr. Birla said an opportunity to discuss all issues under appropriate rules and procedures will be provided after question hour. Amidst the din, he adjourned the proceedings until 12 noon after just a few minutes. As soon as the House reconvened at 12 noon, opposition members rushed towards the well and started shouting slogans. Amidst the commotion, presiding officer Sandhya Ray had the necessary papers laid on the table of the House. She appealed to the opposition members to stop shouting slogans and allow the House to function. The presiding officer urged the protesting members to return to their seats and let the proceedings continue. When the uproar did not subside, she adjourned the House at 12:09 p.m. until 2 p.m. When proceedings resumed after the two adjournments, opposition MPs began shouting slogans, just as they had in the morning. Presiding Officer Dilip Saikia appealed to them to allow members to

these issues under Rule 377. He also objected to the display of posters and banners in the House and the opposition members wearing black dress to register their protest, stating that such actions undermine the dignity of the House. As the commotion continued, Mr. Sakya adjourned the proceedings for the day after just a few minutes. Meanwhile, the government informed the Lok Sabha that production-linked incentive PLI schemes have resulted in actual investments of over 2.40 lakh crore rupees and generated over 14.1 lakh jobs until March this year. In a written reply to a question in the Lok Sabha, Minister of State for Commerce and Industry, Jitin Prasad, said that the schemes have collectively enabled exports of over 15.2 lakh crore rupees since their inception, reflecting India's growing integration with global value chains. According to the data provided by the minister in his reply, the maximum investment of 64,873 crore rupees was received in the high-efficiency solar PV modules. In a separate reply, the minister also said that as on June 30 this year, 219 operational incubators have been selected under the Startup India Seed Fund scheme, with a total approved funding of 945 crore rupees, of which 650 crore rupees has been disbursed to the incubators. In another reply in the Lok Sabha, Mr. Prasad said, overseas investment by India in the US in the last 5 years, 2021 to 26, stood at $15.9 billion. In the last fiscal, it was over $4 billion and $3.44 billion in 2024-25. Replying to a question, the minister said that as per the FDI policy, 100% foreign direct investment is allowed under the automatic route in single brand retail trading, while 51% FDI is allowed under the approval route in multi-brand retail trading MBRT, subject to certain conditions. The minister informed that the cumulative FDI inflow from April 2021 to March 2026 in the single brand retail stood at $1.5 billion. In another reply to a question in the Lok Sabha, Prasad said the Central Board of Indirect Taxes and Customs, CBIC, has seized over 247 kilograms of smuggled gold during April-June this year. He said that a total of 646.66 kilograms smuggled gold was seized in 2025-26. In 2024-25, it was 2,600.40 kilogram. In 2023-24, the figure was 4,971.68 kilogram and it was 4,348.85 kilogram in 2022-23. He also informed that the CBIC seized over 585.48 kilogram of smuggled silver during April-June this year. Prasad said the smuggled silver seized was at 542.58 kilogram in 2025-26, 2,505.18 kilogram in 2024-25, 984.42 kilogram in 2023-24 and 784.29 kilogram in 2022-23. Minister of State for Home, Nityanand Rai, informed the Lok Sabha that the Narcotics Control Bureau, NCB, has strengthened international cooperation in drug control through bilateral agreements with 27 countries and Memorandum of Understanding with 19 countries. In a written reply to a question, Mr. Rai said that the government has taken various steps to check and prevent the illicit trafficking of narcotics. He said the vision document on narcotics control 2026-29 was released last month to address the challenge of illicit drug trafficking and abuse of drugs. Mr. Rai said India holds regular director general and bilateral talks on drug-related matters with countries such as Myanmar, Nepal, Thailand, Sri Lanka, Indonesia, Singapore and the United States of America. The minister said zonal offices of NCB have been increased from 13 to 30 across the country to crack down on drug trafficking. The government also informed the Lok Sabha that it has approved setting up of 7 PM Mega Integrated Textile Region and Apparel PM Mitra Parks in greenfield or brownfield size with scheme outlay of 4,445 crore rupees for the period 2021-22 to 2027-28. In a written reply to a question in the Lok Sabha, Minister of Textiles Giriraj Singh said the government has finalized 7 sites, Virudhunagar in Tamil Nadu,
Warangal in Telangana, Navsari in Gujarat, Kalaburgi in Karnataka, Dhar in Madhya Pradesh, Lucknow, Uttar Pradesh, and Amravati in Maharashtra for setting up PM Mitra parks. He said this marks the first time since independence that such mega textile parks have been introduced, each spanning 1,000 acres of unencumbered land. Giriraj Singh said, despite global headwinds and geopolitical disruptions, India's exports of textiles and apparel, including handicrafts, stood at over 3,25,000 crore rupees in 2025-26, registering a growth of 1.8%. The export was over 3,19,000 crore rupees in 2024-25. The government has implemented several schemes and undertaken various initiatives to strengthen the global competitiveness and export preparedness of the textile and apparel sector. The government also informed the Lok Sabha that the Department of Animal Husbandry and Dairying, DAHD, is implementing several initiatives across the country to protect the interests of dairy farmers, to stabilize milk prices, safeguard consumer interests, and ensure quality monitoring. Listing the initiatives, Ministry of Fisheries, Animal Husbandry and Dairying, Rajiv Ranjan Singh said, India ranks first in the world in milk production and the output has increased from 146 million metric tons in 2014-15 to 248 million metric tons in 2024-25, indicating an increase of about 69%. In his written reply to a question in the Lok Sabha, Mr. Singh said, this achievement is due to various policy interventions for breed development, genetic improvement, including free artificial insemination, AI, sex-sorted semen, and in vitro fertilization. The government also informed the Lok Sabha that the Ministry of Cooperation has launched cooperative-led White Revolution 2.0, to increase the milk procurement of dairy cooperatives by 50% from 660 lakh kilogram per day in 2023-24 to 1,007 lakh kilogram per day by 2028-29, while promoting sustainable and circulatory practices and also providing market access to dairy farmers in uncovered areas and increasing the share of dairy cooperatives in the organized sector. Minister of Cooperation Amit Shah said that for this purpose, the Ministry of Cooperation has envisaged to set up 75,000 new dairy cooperative societies, DCSs, in uncovered panchayats or villages and strengthen 46,422 existing DCSs. He said, till now, 24,097 new DCS have been formed and 31,394 existing DCS have been strengthened. The government told the Lok Sabha that as per BHEL portal, there are 52,718 public charging stations, out of which 16,561 public charging stations are equipped with fast EV chargers for cars. In a written reply to a question in the Lok Sabha, Minister of State for Heavy Industries, Bhupati Raju Srinivas Verma said the government has taken several steps to address range anxiety for private electric vehicles. He said, the ministry has allocated 912.50 crore rupees and 2,000 crore rupees under the FAME 2 and PME Drive schemes respectively for setting up EV public charging stations across the country, especially in cities and along highways. The monsoon session began yesterday and proceedings in the Lok Sabha were repeatedly disrupted due to an uproar even on the first day. And now, a review of proceedings in the Rajya Sabha. The writer is Rajesh Ahuja from PTI. The second day of the monsoon session of the Rajya Sabha today continued to witness stormy scenes on the protest by students at Jantar Mantar on the issue of leak in NEET Medical College entrance examination, leading to repeated adjournments of the upper house, which was eventually adjourned for the day without conducting any business. The proceedings of the house began with Chairman C.P. Radhakrishnan extending birthday greetings to Leader of the Opposition Mallikarjun Kharge. After the laying of papers, the chairman allowed Leader of the Opposition Mallikarjun Kharge to speak. Mr. Kharge said that the students who were protesting at Jantar Mantar on the paper leak issue were lathi charged by the police. Our students who are raising their voice on paper leaks and NEET examination were attacked with lathi charge and tear gas, gas shelling. They are in hospitals. Their issues need to be heard, Mr. Kharge said. Mr. Kharge's remarks led to protests from the treasury benches. This was followed by a clash of words between the members of the ruling party and the opposition. Amid the noisy scenes in the upper house, the chairman adjourned the house till 12 noon.
When the House resumed at 12,

PM, the opposition continued with their uproar on the issue of students' protests. The protests by the opposition continued despite pleas by the chairman to maintain order. Amid the uproar, the chairman adjourned the house till 2 in the afternoon. Even after the House reassembled at 2 p.m., the uproar by the opposition continued. Members of the opposition entered the well of the House and shouted slogans. Amid the uproar, Deputy Chairman Harivansh urged the members of the opposition to allow the legislative business of the House to proceed. He said that what the members are doing is against the dignity of the House. Discussion on any issue can be allowed as per the established rules of the House. Please follow the rules, the Deputy Chairman said. However, when the noisy scenes continued despite his pleas, the deputy chairman adjourned the house for the day. This is the second day in succession that the upper house has witnessed noisy scenes on the protest by the students at Jantar Mantar on the issue of leak in NEET Medical College entrance examination. The opposition is protesting the brutal lathi charge on the thousands of students protesting against the leak in the NEET examination and demanding accountability from the government in the matter. The opposition protests yesterday led to repeated adjournments of the upper house, which was eventually adjourned for the day without conducting any business. The upper house was today scheduled to discuss the Prevention of Insults to National Honour Amendment Bill 2026. The legislation seeks to amend the Prevention of Insults to National Honour Act 1971. The existing law penalises acts of disrespect towards national symbols such as the national flag, the constitution and the national anthem with imprisonment for up to 3 years. The proposed amendment seeks to extend similar protection to Vande Mataram. According to the bill, any act causing obstruction in the singing of the national song or insulting it in any form would become punishable under law. Presently, there is no specific legal provision to prevent insults to the singing of Vande Mataram, which is honoured as a national song. Therefore, to prohibit any person from intentionally preventing the singing of the national song or causing disturbance to any assembly engaged in such singing, it is proposed to amend Section 3 of the said Act to include the national song also within its ambit to make such acts punishable. Meanwhile, the government informed the Rajya Sabha that renewable energy installed capacity in the country has increased from over 76 gigawatt in 2014 to over 288 gigawatt as on 30th June this year. In a written reply during question hour today, Minister of State for Renewable Energy, Shripad Yesso Naik, said the installed capacity of solar power is over 162 gigawatts, wind power is around 58, hydropower is 57 and biopower 11 gigawatts. And that's all in parliamentary view.

0: government accepted the demand of holding discussion over the matter. However, the union minister said that when the government's stand was conveyed to the Congress leader, Mr. Gandhi backtracked from his earlier stance and added more demands.
1: Then I told him, this doesn't behove an LOP to change stance and change goalposts that frequently and just within a couple of minutes. It's very unfortunate. The leader of such stature, the LOP, has conducted himself like this. Particularly so when this morning itself, Prime Minister Modi ji gave out a very candid assurance to the countrymen that nobody responsible for the paper leakage episodes will go scot-free. Not only that, he went on to say that the severest punishment would be accorded to the persons who are found involved in this.
0: Later, senior Congress leaders Rahul Gandhi and Priyanka Gandhi, Samajwadi Party leader Akhilesh Yadav and other opposition party members were detained by Delhi police during the protest near Lok Kalyan Marg. Meanwhile, in the parliament, both Lok Sabha and the Rajya Sabha were adjourned for the day following repeated disruptions by opposition members over several issues, including the NEET paper leak case today. Our correspondent has the details.
2: The proceedings of both the Houses of Parliament were marred by the repeated adjournments for the second consecutive day of the monsoon session. Both the Houses were adjourned thrice following opposition uproar. The opposition parties were sloganeering on the NEET paper leak case and other issues. Due to the disruptions, question hour and zero hour in both the Houses could not be taken up. In the Lok Sabha, Speaker Om Birla and subsequently the presiding officers repeatedly urged the protesting members to maintain decorum in the House and allow it to take up listed business. But as the pandemonium continued, the House had to be adjourned again and again. The scene was also no different in the Rajya Sabha. Despite repeated appeals by Rajya Sabha Chairman C.P. Radhakrishnan and Deputy Chairman Harivansh, the protesting members continued with their sloganeering, leading to adjournments of the House. With Suparna Sakia, Anand Kumar, Akashwani News, Delhi.
0: Prime Minister Narendra Modi has vowed strict action against those involved in the recent NEET examination paper leak case and safeguarding the interests of the country's youth. He said the government is taking several measures to prevent such incidents. Mr. Modi said this while addressing the National Democratic Alliance parliamentary party meeting, now also known as Mangal Milan, at Parliament House complex today. Talking to media, Parliamentary Affairs Minister Kiran Rijiju said, during the meeting, Prime Minister Modi called for coordinated efforts by all stakeholders to prevent paper leaks in future examinations across the country.
3: Paper leak ka khabar aaye, turant sarkar ne karwai kiya.
4: As soon as reports of paper leak emerged, the government took swift action. 13 individuals were arrested and sent to jail. To ensure that the future of students was not affected, the NEET re-examination was conducted on priority and the results were declared in a timely manner. Strict measures have also been put in place to prevent such incidents from recurring.
3: Dobara is tarah ka paper leak na ho, iske liye sakti se kadam uthaya gaya hai.
0: Union Health Minister J.P. Nadda today visited Dr. Ram Manohar Lohia Hospital in New Delhi and reviewed the condition of those injured during yesterday's protest in the national capital over the alleged NEET UG exam paper leak. The minister also held a meeting with the doctors at the hospital. Mr. Nadda also visited Lady Harding Medical College and Hospital and met the injured protesters who are admitted there. The Delhi High Court has ordered immediate shifting of activist Sonam Wangchuk from Safdarjung Hospital in the national capital to Medanta Hospital in Gurugram. The court passed the order while hearing a plea filed by Wangchuk's wife Gitanjali Angmo. Appearing for the centre, Solicitor General Tushar Mehta said the government had no objection to Wangchuk being shifted to Medanta Hospital. This is Akashwani giving you the news. For quick news updates around the clock, follow us on our X handle at AIR News Alerts. And for details of these stories and more, log on to our website newsonair.gov.in and download the News on AIR app. Welcome back to the news at 9. President Draupadi Murmu today said India and North Macedonia have agreed to enhance trade and investment while expanding cooperation in key sectors. President Murmu was addressing the media in Skopje after holding talks with her North Macedonian counterpart.
5: आर्थिक सहयोग हमारे द्विपक्षीय संबंधों का एक अत्यंत महत्वपूर्ण स्तंभ है हम अपने द्विपक्षीय व्यापार को दोगुना करने पर भी सहमत हुए हमने आईटी कृषि फूड प्रोसेसिंग फार्मास्यूटिकल्स टेक्सटाइल्स तथा टूरिज्म हॉस्पिटैलिटी और फिल्म मेकिंग सहित प्रमुख क्षेत्रों में सहयोग पर चर्चा हम स्वास्थ्य सेवा में सहयोग पर अपने द्विपक्षीय अग्रीमेंट को भी रिन्यूअल कर रहे हैं
0: More from our correspondent Shubhashree Mohapatra covering President Murmu's North Macedonia visit.
6: The president said the India-North Macedonia Business Forum

0: will provide a valuable platform to strengthen economic engagement. President Murmu also announced that India will double the number of ITEC training slots for North Macedonia, including courses in artificial intelligence. She welcomed North Macedonia's intent to join global initiatives led by India, including the International Solar Alliance, the Coalition for Disaster Resilient Infrastructure, and the Global Biofuels Alliance.
1: Later, addressing the Assembly of North Macedonia, President Murmu conveyed the goodwill of 1.4 billion Indians. She described North Macedonia as an important partner in building a stable, multipolar and prosperous global future. After concluding her visit to North Macedonia, she will travel to Romania. The Madhya Pradesh Assembly has passed the Uniform Civil Code Bill. The bill was passed amid protests by the opposition. It will now be sent to the governor for assent. Once approved, the Uniform Civil Code will come into force in the state. We have a report.
2: Under the key provisions of the UCC, more than one marriage will not be valid in the state. Divorce will have to follow a legal process. Women and men will get equal inheritance rights. Registration of live-in relationship will be mandatory within 1 month. Marriage registration will be compulsory up to the village level. Tribal communities have been kept outside the scope of this. Abhinav Goyal, Akashvani News, Bhopal.
1: Sikkim Chief Minister Prem Singh Tamangole has announced that a high-level inquiry committee will be set up to investigate the tunnel collapse incident at the National Hydroelectric Power Corporation Limited, NHPC site in Samardang, Namche district. So far, 12 bodies have been recovered while 13 more feared trapped inside the under-construction tunnel of the NHPC T-Star Stage 6 hydroelectric project. The Chief Minister, along with Governor Om Prakash Mathur, visited the site today. Rescue operations are underway to evacuate those trapped. Prime Minister Narendra Modi spoke to Chief Minister Tamang and assured all possible assistance. We have more from our correspondent.
3: Sikkim Governor Om Prakash Mathur and Chief Minister Prem Singh Tamangole inspected the tunnel site today and also reviewed the situation. The Chief Minister hoped that a proper inquiry would find out all the facts of the unfortunate event. He said Sikkim government would provide an ex gratia to the deceased families. Chief Secretary of Sikkim also held a review meeting at Namche with various departments to speed up the ongoing rescue mission. Meanwhile, another NDRF team with the new equipment entered the tunnel today. Manas Patim Sharma, Akashvani News, Gangtok.
1: The India Meteorological Department, IMD, has forecast heavy to very heavy rainfall over Gujarat region, East Rajasthan and Madhya Pradesh, Maharashtra during the next 2 days. The Met Department has predicted heavy rainfall over Assam, Meghalaya, Bihar, Gangetic, West Bengal, Uttarakhand, Vidarbha, West Rajasthan during the next 3 days. Tensions between Iran and the United States escalated further as both sides exchanged strikes for the 10th consecutive day, with the crisis around the strategically important Strait of Hormuz deepening. Iran attacked a tanker passing through the strait, forcing its crew to abandon the vessel, while the United States carried out another round of airstrikes on targets inside Iran. Amid the escalating conflict, an Iranian official held talks with mediators in Pakistan as diplomatic efforts continue to revive a stalled interim agreement between Tehran and Washington. Earlier, U.S. strikes targeting Hormuz in southwestern Iran, while Jordan, Kuwait and Bahrain reported fresh Iranian attacks, indicating a widening regional impact of the conflict. A voluntary shutdown and wheel jam strike continued in Pakistan-occupied Jammu and Kashmir amid protests led by the Joint Awami Action Committee, JAAC. The committee has urged people to participate in demonstrations on Thursday in large numbers, calling it a day of significance to press for the demands and pay tribute to those killed during the protest. JAAC leaders accused Pakistani authorities of targeting innocent people and said that protesters were killed in retaliation for raising the demands and seeking their rights. The demonstrations had earlier claimed over 30 lives. The United Nations Human Rights Office has expressed concern over the unrest and call for investigations into the deaths of protesters. In Afghanistan, at least 20 people have died and more than 80 others have been injured after devastating floods struck Parun city in Nuristan province. India today delivered relief materials, including food items and family tents, to Afghanistan's National Disasters Management Authority to support affected communities in the wake of the floods in Nuristan. In a social media post, External Affairs Minister said India stands with the Afghan people at this difficult time. So benchmark domestic equity indices ended in the negative zone today. We have a report.
4: The Sensex declined 238 points.

0: 0.3% to close at 77,470. The Nifty lost 51 points or 0.2% to settle at 24,188. In the forex market today, the rupee appreciated by 21 paisa to close at 96 rupees and 24 paisa against the US dollar. With Ayushi's report, Sarabji Kaur for Akashwani News.
1: Hockey India has announced the 20-member squad for the upcoming FIH Men's World Cup in Belgium and the Netherlands to be held from the 15th of next month. Ace defender and drag flicker Harmanpreet Singh will lead the Indian side. Chief coach Craig Fulton is confident that the selected squad has a bright chance to write its own chapter in the Indian hockey history. India, drawn in Pool D alongside England, Pakistan and Wales, will play all their pool stage matches in Amstelveen, Netherlands. India will begin their campaign against Wales on the 15th of August. And in China Open Badminton, India's HS Pranoy's campaign ended in the opening round after losing to Malaysia's Leong Jun Hao in Changzhou today. Devi Kasihag lost to Thai player Busanen Ong Bamrungfan in the women's singles draw. Ace Indian shuttler PV Sindhu will face compatriot Unnati Huda in the opening round of the 32 clash of women's singles tomorrow. And now before we end the bulletin, the headlines once again. Government says it is ready to discuss NEET paper leak issue and other related matters in Parliament. Both houses adjourned for the day amid opposition protest. Prime Minister Narendra Modi vows strict action against those involved in NEET issue, says government taking steps to prevent such incidents. India and North Macedonia agree to enhance trade and cooperation in key sectors after presidential level talks in Skopje. Madhya Pradesh Assembly passes Uniform Civil Code Bill. US and Iran trade strike for the 10th day in a row, mounting tensions over the Strait of Hormuz. And in hockey, 20-member Indian squad led by Harmanpreet Singh announced for the Men's World Cup set to begin next month. For details of these stories and more, log on to our website newsonair.gov.in and News on AIR app. And that's all in the news at 9. Good night.

0: Spotlight. This is Akashvani. In the program Spotlight, now we bring you a discussion on the President's visit to North Macedonia and a new chapter in bilateral relations. The participants are Ashok Sajjanhar, former ambassador, and Sonu Sood, anchor.
1: Honorable President Draupadi Murmu is on a state visit to three East European nations, Moldova, North Macedonia and Romania. Yesterday, she was in Moldova, and after that, she has come today to North Macedonia, where she held bilateral talks with her Macedonian counterpart, Gordana Seljanovska Davkova, and she also met Prime Minister Hristijan Mokoski, and she addressed the Assembly of North Macedonia. After this, both the presidents made a joint press briefing and apprised us of what was decided in the bilateral talks to discuss this very important visit of the president, what it really means for our bilateral relations with these three countries and for our relations with Europe overall. We have with us a very special guest, former Ambassador Ashok Sajjanhar. Ambassador Sajjanhar, warm welcome to you on Akashvani.
2: Thank you very much.
1: We'd like to know from you, what is the significance of the first ever visits by Indian President to Moldova and North Macedonia and after 30 years to Romania, especially in the current backdrop? How important is this visit?
2: This is truly a historic visit. It is the first ever visit by an Indian president to Moldova as also to North Macedonia, and the first visit by the Indian president to Romania after 30 years. So just this very fact makes it very historic. But I think if you were to look at the environment in which these visits are taking place, it makes them even more significant and even more relevant. Because number one, the whole world is changing. The whole world is going through huge turbulence and uncertainty. And right. In that context, having reliable partners, strong partners, is very important. And while Romania is a member of the European Union, it has been a member of the European Union since 2007, the two countries, Moldova and North Macedonia, although they are currently not full-fledged members of the European Union, but they are candidate countries. The negotiations for their membership have already commenced. Yes. So in a few years' time, they will also be members of the European Union. And European Union has emerged as a very strong partner as far as India is concerned. We see that European Union is a very large economy. It has a total GDP of more than $21-22 trillion.
1: Right.
2: And India is the fastest growing major economy. India is more than $4 trillion. So I think if we were to look at the total population of both EU and India, it would be about 25% of the global population. And the two GDPs put together would also account for about 25% of the global GDP. So India's expanding engagement with the European Union countries and European countries is very important. And in this context, it will take the relationship forward. The last point I'll make is that the Indian government under Prime Minister Modi, ever since it came to power in 2014, has been reaching out to even the smaller countries around the world. We see whether it is in the Caribbean, whether it is in the Pacific Island nations, where the countries are very small, but all of them are full-fledged members of the United Nations. Each and every one of them has a single independent vote in the United Nations.
1: Yes.
2: So when we are talking about reform of the United Nations, the voice and votes of all these countries count. So our strengthening of relations with these countries is very important, and I'm sure that the Honorable President Draupadi Murmu's visit to these three countries will act as a shot in the arm to the bilateral relations between India and these countries.
1: Absolutely. So, Ambassador Sajjanhar, you know, Macedonia is often called the gateway to Eastern Europe. Can you tell us what are the range of opportunities? What are the areas of the economy which you feel can benefit from this association becoming stronger and more stable because of this state visit of our president?
2: You are very right, Sonuji, when you said that Macedonia is the gateway to Europe, gateway to the European Union. gateway particularly to Eastern and Southern Europe and gateway particularly to the Balkan states, because it's a very important member of the Balkan region. Although it might not be very large in area, it might not be very large in population, but its geographical location is very strategic. And in that sense, it can act as a gateway to Europe. And talking about the areas where the two countries can cooperate and collaborate, I think that pharmaceuticals is definitely one area where India has excelled itself. India continues to do extremely well. We showed this even during COVID-19 pandemic, that India emerged as not only the pharmacy of the world, but also as the vaccine capital of the world. Yes. And in that context, India is supplying high quality, affordable generic medicines to the whole world, including to North America, to the United States, to Europe, and many other developed countries. So I think pharmaceutical export and of pharmaceuticals would be a very important element. It is already one of the important items of export from India to these countries, particularly to North Macedonia. And I'm sure this would be taken forward when the discussions take place. And President Drobdi Murmu and the Prime Minister of North Macedonia would be addressing a meeting of the India North Macedonian Business Forum so that this collaboration can be taken forward. Agriculture is another area where both the countries can cooperate, because this is an area where, although the land area available for cultivation in North Macedonia is not very high, but still there is a great potential in that field. And India, of course, is in the area of agriculture and food processing. We have very good expertise available. And finally, I think whether it is tourism, because people-to-people connect is a very important element of bilateral relations with any country. Yes. Tourism is an environmentally friendly enterprise, environmentally friendly business proposition. And North Macedonia is a mountainous country. Indian tourists are going out looking for new opportunities, looking for new areas. And of course, for the North Macedonians also, although the population is just about 2 million, but for them, also looking at coming and visiting and looking at the Indian culture and history and architecture and diversity would be very interesting. Finally, I think the areas of new technologies, of information technology, of ITES, they would also be of considerable interest and mutual benefit and advantage.
1: In fact, when the president of Macedonia, she was speaking, she talked about cultural diplomacy. And she also mentioned the very strong civilizational heritage of India and at the same time its meteoric rise as an economic power. She called it the success story of 21st century. She also, you know, mentioned Mother Teresa being a spiritual bridge, because she was from Macedonia and she did cause exemplary humanitarian work in India. So you think that these ties that we have, they really go beyond trade? I mean, trade, of course, is the very important aspect of it, but these are civilizational ties and they are very old ties.
2: No, absolutely. They are historic ties, they are civilizational linkages. And you put it very rightly, Mother Teresa was born in Skopje, the capital of North Macedonia, in 1910. And of course, she has been given a sainthood by His Holiness the Pope. And she is a beacon of light and inspiration for all those who are working towards removal of poverty and injustice in this world. She is truly a bridge between our two countries, between North Macedonia and India. And President Drobdi Murmuji will be visiting her house in Skopje, where she was born. Yes. So definitely, I think India is a country, as the Prime Minister has said, we focus both on virasat and vikas, both on development and on culture. Now, my own experience in going around to very many countries in the world is that people are really running after economic benefits, economic advantages, economic growth, economic prosperity. In the meanwhile, they are completely forgetting about their culture, about their heritage, about their civilizational linkages. And I think India to them presents a case, a role model that they can continue to do both of those. Yes. So I think in India, the case also, as has been mentioned, that in India's democracy,
1: Yes.
2: It is not only that three fair elections take place, change of governments as and when they happen, they take place. But along with having a democratic system, India also has progressed economically, has also grown economically.
1: Yes.
2: And I think this is the shining example for the whole world. You would recall that this is what President Joe Biden had told Prime Minister Modi, that in India, democracy works, democracy delivers.
1: Yes.
2: And not very many countries have seen such examples. So in that sense, civilization and economic progress and growth taking place together, it is a rare example, and in India emerges as a role model for all these countries who are embarking on a path of economic growth and stability.
1: You know, the sustainable aspect, where International Solar Alliance and the Global Biofuel Alliance and the Coalition for Disaster Resilient Infrastructure, this was a very important point which was brought up, and Macedonia said that they are eager to join these alliances which have been started by India. How important do you see this?
2: Very important, because I think the more the countries join this march towards renewables, the more the world will be able to get away from fossil fuels, and the more we will be able to get to a sustainable world. Because I think it has recognition that has dawned upon the whole world that climate change has become an existential issue.
1: Yes.
2: And all of us, we need to work on it together. We need to work on it jointly. Because it is not something that one country or a small set of countries can do by itself or by themselves.
1: Mm.
2: Or the whole world has to come together. But of course, we find that there are some major important countries which are in climate change denial. And India's track record has been exemplary.
1: Yes.
2: Because India has been able to now achieve its commitments, which it was supposed to have under the SDGs, under the Sustainable Development Goals. It should have achieved by 2030. Mm-hmm. We already achieved them 2 years ago.
1: Yes.
2: So we are well on that path. And as you mentioned, as the president of North Macedonia mentioned, India has taken many initiatives. The Biofuel Alliance, for instance,
1: yes,
2: was launched when India was the chair of the G20. And the International Solar Alliance at the Conference of the Parties that took place in Paris in 2015. And CDRI also, which Sonuji, you mentioned,
1: yes,
2: also in 2019. So I think India has taken very many important steps in that direction.
1: Yes.
2: So these countries joining India in this march towards sustainability.

0: stability will be beneficial for those countries, for India, and for the whole world.
1: What's said about multilateralism, promoting peace, development, and international cooperation, of the need for reforms in the United Nations organizations like UN Security Council or UN General Assembly, how significant is this for lasting peace?
0: I think the United Nations is truly the pivot of the global governance system. And unfortunately, the United Nations is not working well today because it is shaped, it is modeled on the situation that prevailed in 1945 when the United Nations was established. The world has changed. The world has moved forward very much. That is why we see that it has become totally ineffective and ineffectual. Because the big powers, they wield veto authority and they are not willing to change their positions. For them, right is might. Unilateralism is their way to go. So India has been championing a reform of the global governance system, of the focus on multilateralism and a reform of the UN Security Council to make it more equitable and democratic by including countries like India, Japan, Germany, Brazil, some countries from Africa as a part of the United Nations Security Council. And in that context, I think the support of countries like North Macedonia, like Moldova, that would provide further support to India's quest for reform of the global governance.
1: Thank you so much, Ambassador Sajjan Hall, for throwing light on various aspects of the state visit of our Honorable President Draupadi Murmu to three East European nations and, of course, Macedonia.
0: Thank you so much.
2: You were listening to a discussion on President's visit to North Macedonia and a new chapter in bilateral relations. The participants were Ashok Sajjanhar, former ambassador, and Sonu Sood, anchor. This program was produced and presented by the News Services Division of Akashwani. 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

0: This is Akashwani, the news read by Nishit Kumar. The government today said it is ready to hold discussion in Parliament on NEET paper leak case and other related issues. Talking to media in New Delhi this evening, Union Minister Jitendra Singh accused leader of opposition in the Lok Sabha Rahul Gandhi of deviating from his earlier demand of having the discussion over NEET-related issues despite government assurance.
1: It was conveyed that on behalf of the government, I could assure Rahul Gandhi ji that government is ready to have a detailed discussion on NEET-related agitation, protest, also on all the other issues related to NEET. When I went back to Rahul ji with this message, he said no, but I also want the resignation of the education minister. Then I politely tried to submit before him. I said, look here, this is not done, because just a few minutes back you told me that if I got the assurance from the government, you would call off your dharna immediately, but now you are saying no.
0: Earlier in the day, Congress President Mallikarjun Kharge, Congress leaders Rahul Gandhi and Priyanka Gandhi Vadra, along with other party members, staged a protest demanding discussion on the NEET issue. Union Minister Jitendra Singh and Union Home Secretary Govind Mohan met the Congress leaders at the protest site at Lok Kalyan Marg. Prime Minister Narendra Modi has vowed strict action against those involved in the recent NEET examination paper leak case and safeguarding the interests of the country's youth. He said the government is taking several measures to prevent such incidents. Mr. Modi said this while addressing the National Democratic Alliance Parliamentary Party meeting, now also known as Mangal Milan, at Parliament House complex today. Talking to media, Parliamentary Affairs Minister Kiran Rijiju said during the meeting, Prime Minister Modi called for coordinated efforts by all stakeholders to prevent paper leaks in future examinations across the country. Union Health Minister J.P. Nadda today visited Dr. Ram Manohar Lohia Hospital in New Delhi and reviewed the condition of those injured during yesterday's protest in the national capital over the alleged NEET UG exam paper leak. The minister also held a meeting with the doctors at the hospital. Mr. Nadda also visited Lady Harding Medical College and Hospital and met the injured protesters who are admitted there. Delhi police has dismissed the rumours circulating on social media about casualties in the reported incident. The police said no casualty has taken place. The police urged citizens not to believe or share unverified information. Delhi police also advised the public to rely only on official communication channels for accurate and authentic updates. President Draupadi Murmu today said India and Macedonia have agreed to enhance trade and investment while expanding cooperation in key sectors. President Murmu was addressing the media in Skopje after holding talks with her North Macedonian counterpart. Later addressing the Assembly of North Macedonia, President Murmu conveyed the goodwill of 1.4 billion Indians. She described North Macedonia as an important partner in building a stable, multipolar and prosperous

global future. After concluding her visit to North Macedonia, she will travel to Romania. Punjab police today thwarted a possible terror conspiracy with the arrest of 17 accused, including 3 women. They were involved in low-intensity grenade attack at the Sadar Moga police station on the early morning of 8th of this month. Among those arrested are 3 main executors of the attack: an improvised explosive device, IED, explosive material, and electronic detonator, and 1 sophisticated pistol with a magazine have also been recovered from their possession. Punjab Police DG Gaurav Yadav disclosed that a preliminary investigation has revealed that the UK-based mastermind directed the accused to carry out the grenade attack at the Moga police station. In Afghanistan, at least 20 people have died and more than 80 others have been injured after devastating floods struck Parun city in Nuristan province. More than 100 people remain missing following the floods that swept through Parun and nearby areas. India today delivered relief materials, including food items and family tents, to Afghanistan National Disaster Management Authority to support affected communities in the wake of the floods in Nuristan. Hockey India has announced the 20-member squad for the upcoming FIH Men's World Cup in Belgium and the Netherlands to be held from the 15th of the next month. Ace defender and drag flicker Harmanpreet Singh will lead the Indian side. Chief coach Craig Fulton is confident that the selected squad has a bright chance to win its own chapter in Indian hockey history. India, drawn in Pool D alongside England, Pakistan and Wales, will play all their pool stage matches in Amstelveen, Netherlands. India will begin their campaign against Wales on the 15th of August. And with that, we end this news bulletin. Chhat gayi.